0: luistert naar Radio West.
1: I've been lost inside a million eyes. They don't see me, they don't know what it's like. Draining colors into black and white. No one's reading all the words that I write.

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Johnny said, devil, just come on back if you ever want to try again. I done told you once, you son of a bitch, I'm the best as ever.

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0: car is automatic. It's systematic. It's hydromatic. Why, it's greased lightning.
1: Greased lightning.